0: Muchas gracias.
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Got to help, well, we got to help, yeah.

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Here I am. Hey, paparazzo, shoot now. 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Like this. And, like this. Do I look sexy, paparazzo? Okay. 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Goodbye.

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